Songs are like babies. You nurture them, feed them, and tell them that they're great, until it's time to set them free into the world for everyone to judge. However, not all babies are worth raising. Sometimes it's just better to abandon them. 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

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And if I speak facts with passion, that's just the way it is. I'm not one of your news reporters that's going to sit there on fucking national TV talking about, well, due to this news, the cost of living crisis, the energy crisis is rather insignificant right now. 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
1: So, first of all, we're still receiving information on them. They're quite unclear yet. We're waiting for them to be actually published as a legal document so that we can analyze them in detail. And secondly, there has been like a clear division, a cleavage between those proposals we have, which have like a social content, which include evictions, etc., and first degree, which is centered on, for example, tax exemptions to these funds. And this is very particular to the specificity of how decrees work in Spain, because decrees can be executed or can be suggested by the government, but then they have to be voted on the parliament. And the idea here is basically that the first decree, which is a very insufficient decree that does not tackle social issues, gets approved, and the second one doesn't. Which therefore entails that many of the details become quite irrelevant on their circumstances. That being said, we do have some information on how the social decree is being tailored, and many of the measures that are central to the housing movement here will not be addressed sufficiently. For example, we know that there's a provision being tailored against funds buying housing. However, we do know that this will be a temporal measure until 2028, which means that that only pushes the problem of housing further down into time and does not actually tackle the material structural problems of housing.
0: Sprejeta odloka začneta veljati takoj po uradni objavi. 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
1: So we have a social democratic government, but the truth in the parliament is that the right is stronger than the left. And it has always caused problems regarding all issues, including exactly the extension of the lease agreements. Extension of the lease agreements do not want to be extended, because what's happening is that we're living a mass eviction of people which still have lease agreements that were cheaper, that were agreed prior to the actual inflation we're experiencing. And they want to be driven up as fast as possible so that this entire bubble of lease agreements and tenancies can be brought even further up, which benefits the big vulture funds, eventually, which are buying in mass property. They're pressuring systematically proprietors to bring the prices up and create like this inflationary crisis, which is one that's built on speculation, on the fact that housing is a commodity and not a social well for everyone.
0: Za ranljive najemnike so sicer že doslej, vsaj v teoriji, veljala posebna pravila glede evikcij. 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
1: One of the issues of the decree is that, for example, it wants to prohibit evictions on individuals which are on vulnerable circumstances. This is a very abstract concept. There are already certain measures that supposedly are created to protect vulnerable people from eviction, but they're not being met, like they're not being executed correctly. People are being evicted anyway, as we saw with Mary Carmen, which was like the main character through which this moment of social unrest has been built. We've seen this systematically. And on the other hand, there's something quite deplicious on this idea of only protecting vulnerable people from eviction. Any person that is being evicted is vulnerable and should be protected. What we want, for example, is for our tenant agreements for them not to be temporal, so that people can be protected. We want a cap on the price of housing. We want a cap on that price of housing that is related to our salary and wages. We want further intervention on the market. All of these things are not being addressed in this social decree.
0: Protestov, ki so se začeli prejšnjo sredo v Madridu ter se razširili v Barcelono, Sevilijo, Malago in Cadiz, se je vsak dan udeležilo več kot 10 000 ljudi. 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
1: Protests are becoming bigger and bigger. So there's not only an encampment now in Madrid, there's several encampments in different cities also in Spain. This encampment in particular in Madrid is becoming bigger every single day. the intention is to continue here, and the intention is to also drive all this social unrest into organization in every single neighborhood, in every single village, towards the addressing of the issue of housing, but also other issues that are appearing as public education, healthcare, etc.
0: Španska centralna banka ocenjuje, da v državi primanjkuje 700 tisoč stanovanj. 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
1: The problem is that we are on one hand moving like from the model through which people access to housing. So for a very long time most people would access to their housing by buying a property, but systematically what we're seeing also through evictions is that people are accessing to housing through lease agreements, and for a long time has been something quite invisible, but has become bigger and bigger and bigger as more and more people need to access housing through this form, through lease agreements. And what happens with lease agreements in difference with accessing to a property as your own private property is that the character of housing as a commodity becomes even more clear. And the problem of housing as a commodity is that it becomes an object of speculation, where the social need of housing can be exploited systematically to achieve higher rents, to accumulate capital. And what we are moving towards little by little is regulated by the state and not a commodity. Because the access to housing, the access to our basic needs are fundamental. We cannot live without them, and therefore they cannot exist as a commodity.
0: Turizem je eden glavnih razlogov, ki jih imajo nepremičninska podjetja za množične nakupe stanovanj v Španiji. 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
1: Spain is a country that depends systematically on tourism. It's a very important part of our GDP. And the problem with tourism is it's like it becomes a form of expropriation. So from like all the housing we have access to, a bigger and bigger portion of that housing is being designated for tourism, which is not residential. Whilst the amount of people that are being silently evicted every single day because they cannot pay their leases is increasing systematically. Many of the collectives that are part of this encampment right now believe that housing should be reduced for residential use and not for tourism, because it drives prices up. It also brings this vulture funds that will come to buildings, that will harass the current landlords into selling their properties for quite cheap prices, and then use these buildings for tourism and increase the general price of housing in our neighborhoods, which also is quite interesting because it makes us reflect on what should be the nucleus of our economy. either tourism or the production of well-being for our society.
0: V Španiji zakonsko določena zaščita za ranljive najemnike, ki bi morala pred prisilno izselitvijo varovati osebe, kot je Abascal, v veliki meri ostaja le na papirju. 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
1: So, what we've seen fundamentally is an escalation. I think that what we have seen with this protest is that the question of housing has become a problem that affects a very big portion of the population. Some of the people affected might not be affected directly, but we all know we're all connected to people which are experiencing a problem with the housing crisis, and it has become a representation, on the other hand, of an incapacity of our institutions to respond to said crisis. So it has become like a funnel through which discontent accumulated through years and years of different social issues not being addressed, being popularly addressed now by the population through protest. And this is something that is not only very exciting, but very powerful. Because when we do drive our social discontent into an organized manner through process, through disobedience, we're stronger. And this opens new horizons and new possibilities in which has been a very stagnant point for social movements in Spain.
0: Offside je pripravila Neva, pomagala je Zala. Oh.

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1: 89,3.
0: 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I feel good.
1: Megaherca.
0: I knew that I wouldn't.
1: UKV stereo.
0: Suhu!
1: Radio Student.
0: Suhu! 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I got you! Oh, oh.

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Fuck chasing success in a police state governed by gun lobbyists. Fuck being another one of those coming over here, taking our jobs, immigrants. You can marry your own cousins, nephews, and nieces for all I care. I don't give a shit. Keep your money in the family. I was never good at making money. I can make trouble. I'm doing it for free.

0: Yugoslavia, right?
1: It was.
0: And went into Slovenia, right? So I was walking the streets today in the city, and you know, I can't even say the name of it, Ljubljana, whatever you call it, Ljubljana, yeah, whatever. I found McDonald's, but no Starbucks.
2: Večji je prostor v glavi, bolj odmeva.

soon as you can, strike him as hard as you can and as often as you can, and keep moving on. Hick him as, and strike him as, and strike him as, and strike him as, and strike him as, and strike him as, and strike him as, and strike him as, and strike him as, and strike him as, and strike him as, and strike him as, and strike him as, and strike him as, and strike him as, and strike him as, and strike him as, and strike him as, and strike him as, and strike him as, and strike him as, and strike him as, and strike him as, and strike him as, and strike him as, and strike him as, and strike him as, and strike him as, and strike him as, and strike him as, and strike him as, and strike him as, and strike him as, and strike him as, and strike him as, and strike him as, and strike him as, and strike him as, and strike him as, and strike him as, and strike him as, and strike him as, and strike him as, and strike him as, and strike him as, and strike him as, and strike him as, and strike him as, and strike him as, and strike him as, and strike him as, and strike him as, and strike him as, and strike him as, and strike him as, and strike him as, and strike him as, and strike him as, and strike him as, and strike him as, and strike him as, and strike him as, and strike him as, and strike him as,